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1: You know, every now and then, I think you might like to hear something from us. Nice and easy. 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
1: It is Grateful Friday, and I want you to know what I'm grateful for this week is the community that we have online. I did Girl Talk Tuesday the other night on Facebook Live, and we're going to start doing it on Tuesday nights all summer. And the response was awesome. My girls want to be there with me. So fantastic.
0: When you say my girls, you don't mean our daughters, Jody. I'm sure they would. Our social media followers.
1: I mean you, Liz, you know, the audience. But anyway, so I also posted this week because I wanted to know, ladies, what are your favorite jeans?
2: Direct message us on Facebook.
1: And you came through. I recently discovered a brand of jeans called Risen, and I put them on, and I literally heard angels sing. It was the way they felt on my body.
0: I've seen you wear these, right? Are these the ones that are the kind of like the looser fitting? You like really?
1: They fit really good in the waist, but they go down kind of. You were with me when I bought them.
0: Yeah, that's a trend, right? I mean, they look great. Are they? Yeah, they're kind of like the trendy in thing.
1: It's a trend thing, but I could wear them for years and years. So anyway, Risen is one, but I wanted to hear about your brands, ladies. And I heard about brands I knew and brands I didn't know. Judy Blue got a lot of votes. That's a brand of jean. Democracy jeans got a lot of votes. And Amy said Democracy. They fit perfectly and are super soft. They have stretch but don't turn saggy at all. I find them at TJ Maxx and Amazon.
0: Okay.
1: Amy had never heard of them, so thank you for that. Dear John got a lot of votes. That's a brand of jeans that I had a pair of years ago. They didn't work for me.
0: Yeah.
1: You know, every woman's body is different, and we all have a different idea of how those things should feel on our bodies. You know, some people like the lower, you know, rise. I don't. I need it to be at my natural waist. Buckle jeans got a lot of votes. You heard of any of these guys?
3: No.
1: Oh,
0: no, I haven't.
1: Sorry.
0: That's what I keep thinking. It's like, what am I missing here? I mean, I'm thinking Levi's, Lee, Polo. Wrangler.
1: No, you have more options. You're just not shopping them. Murphy wears Polo jeans.
0: I love them. They're comfortable.
1: Yeah.
0: They're a little more pricey, but they last longer than anything I've ever worn.
1: Correct. So, yeah. I think women do have more choices in the fashion world. Sorry, guys. I think we have more choices in the fashion world. And with jeans, we do. Buckle Black also got mentioned a lot. That's another version.
0: How do I not know any of these names?
1: Rag and Bone, WHBM, which is White House Black Market. So thank you
3: all. I know that store.
1: Yeah. Thank you all. Keep it coming. We love having you along. The greatest.

0: 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All I wanna do is have some fun. You might be crazy. 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
1: If it's new and you can eat it, Sam's found it. He's the food dude.
2: M&M news to start things off. If you remember, about a month or so ago, they came out with this bakery collection where they had a cinnamon roll, peanut butter, cherry chocolate cupcake, and lemon meringue pie.
3: Saw them in the stores all together. Didn't buy them.
0: I wanted to try them.
2: Bought all three of them.
0: And how were they?
2: The cinnamon roll peanut butter was not good. The chocolate cherry cupcake and the lemon meringue pie. Lemon meringue pie actually surprised me how good it was.
0: Mm-hmm. Okay.
2: Well, you could vote on which one is going to be on the permanent collection, and lemon meringue pie won.
0: Okay.
2: So we're getting that one. And they're coming out with a new flavor sometime soon, banana bread.
3: Oh, that's unnecessary.
0: That's a little off, but you know,
3: you know
0: I guess
3: they need
0: worth
3: to bring
0: trying.
3: Back? The peanut jalapeno. That was a good M&M.
0: I don't remember that one.
3: I do. 2019.
2: Okay. Well, also another snack treat for you. The folks at Smucker's are going to be releasing truffles. You know, like little bonbons, chocolate bonbons. Strawberry cheesecake, raspberry delight, caramel brownie, and fudge cake.
3: Okay.
2: This will be coming sometime this year.
3: You're already in the food business, I guess.
2: Yeah. If you like Takis, rather.
0: Yeah.
2: They're coming out with their own hot sauce, Fuego hot sauce.
3: Oh, okay.
2: Yeah,
3: again.
2: And it says extreme heat, by the way.
3: Expansion.
2: Jell-O. We got a new Jell-O coming onto the market. The supposed, well, not healthier for you, but not as bad. No synthetic colors, no dyes, no artificial sweeteners.
3: Oh.
2: 25% less sugar than regular ready-to-eat Jell-O, and it's called Jell-O Simply.
0: But, well, you know what? That's smart, not having all the preservative stuff in it.
3: Yeah. Will it be colorful, though?
2: Well, like, they look colorful. There's three ready-to-eat colors, flavors. And you're also, the powder mix is also going to be, have a Simply.
3: It's one of the reasons that children gravitate to it is the color.
2: Yeah.
3: Not just the movement, but the color.
2: It's got to be blue.
3: Yeah.
2: KFC teaming up with DC for Supergirl, the movie. They're going to be carrying Supergirl merchandise. In fact, this is a great idea. If you don't want to buy the Supergirl popcorn bucket, you can buy the KFC chicken bucket. It's going to be reusable.
3: Okay, and for popcorn.
2: Yeah, and it's got Crypto on top, the dog,
3: Cute. Part
2: of the lid, if you want to try that one out.
0: Okay.
2: And finally here, Dr. Pepper. This is coming from the National Restaurant Show this past week or so. Creamy coconut's going to be a permanent addition.
3: Oh, that's the greatest news of summer.
2: Yes, yes.
3: I haven't seen it in the stores, though.
2: Oh, really?
3: I have not lately seen it.
2: Well, pretty soon you'll see it forever.
3: Thank you, Dr. Pepper.
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1: So, Murphy, when I left the house this morning, I found a big surprise in the garage, and I leave you, and
0: I saw it as I was leaving. That's why I was late getting here this morning.
1: Sometimes when, you know, where life is busy or it's raining or something, we will take the garbage out from the kitchen and just stick it into the garage, like open the door, stick it in the garage, and then with the intention of later putting it in the big trash can. And so one of us must have done that. I didn't think it was me.
2: Yeah, didn't y'all have this problem last week, too?
1: Yeah,
0: we did. And, you know, I mean, I'm going to have there's some holes I'm going to have to plug up, I guess. And
1: in the carport.
0: It's, you know, once an animal discovers something like that, they're going to come back.
1: For them.
0: Once they think there's going to be food.
2: And they'll bring friends.
0: And I will tell you know, I mean, thank goodness for the age of surveillance cameras, because so many great mysteries are solved when you can catch it on camera, you know?
1: And this camera, our carport camera, garage camera, is pointed directly at the trash that had been gone through by more than one animal, now we know.
0: Yeah, so you'll see. It started with at first when I went to the, you know, the it's like, okay, possum, no surprise, but it's like, wait, this was already open. Let me go back in time. This was before Jody and I even went to bed last night. I guess I didn't set foot in the carport after 8 o'clock.
1: No.
0: And so when I went back farther in time, it was all started by a raccoon.
1: Well, they've got thumbs.
0: Yeah, right. And that's crazy because, you know what? I've never seen a raccoon tear into garbage before in person.
1: Look, there was a wrapped up piece of foil that he just opened, like, no big deal.
0: Yeah, with his thumbs first before he put his... It looked like he was feeling through the trash before he actually decided what he was going to go for.
2: So the raccoon tore it open and then the possum came later?
1: Yeah.
2: Wow.
0: Yeah.
1: Yeah. Possums are honestly good to have around. I don't mind
0: them. They're good, yeah.
1: They're sweet.
0: They're sweet.
1: Mosquitoes.
0: They're just kind of nasty at the same time.
1: I mean, I don't want to cuddle one, but I don't need to get rid of them.
0: Both poured into garbage, but this possum got the sloppy seconds. You know what I'm saying?
1: It
0: had already been pilfered through by the raccoon.
2: All the good stuff was gone.
1: Raccoons in our neighborhood are very stealthy.
0: Yeah, I'm gonna have to plug these holes, you know.
1: Aww.
0: And now that I'm thinking about it, you know, because I am so security crazy, I've got multiple angles I can go look at. We're gonna find out where they're nesting.
1: See what they're talking about at night.
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1: We mentioned yesterday that in Three Things to Know, that Americans are obsessed with cheese. We're a country that's obsessed with eating cheese, not just because we're all trying to get more protein, but when we go to the grocery store, cheese is almost on everybody's list. And it's so funny because the top three loved cheeses, and it's very American. It's a very American list. Cheddar's number one, mozzarella's number two, and Parmesan is number three.
0: Yeah, makes sense.
1: But it made me think, and then Sam's comment was, what, no processed cheese food?
2: No, slices.
1: We probably eat more processed cheese food than any other country as well.
0: Oh, look, that was my introduction to cheese as a kid.
1: Oh, me too.
0: Kraft American Singles, right, exactly. That's what I thought was cheese until I realized it was a processed cheese food.
1: Okay.
0: It's still delicious.
1: That was cheese too, period. Yeah. I used to steal it.
0: Yeah.
1: I used to steal it because I wasn't allowed to have it, blah, blah, blah. And it was just
2: all thought it was cheese. It wasn't until when I was an adult when I realized it is.
1: Good grilled cheese, I will say.
2: Oh, yeah.
1: Still love that stuff. I bring it up because it made me think one of our friends, Sherry, she was telling me, and we could do this summer. It's something she used to love to do with her girls. And was like, they had discovered some fantastic, like, gourmet grocery stores that carry all the good cheese.
2: Yeah.
1: Even Whole Foods, whatever. There are cheeses there that you've never heard of, that you've never been introduced to. And she said they would go once a week, and everybody gets to pick out a little hunk of cheese that they wanted to try. And she would come home and do a cheese board.
2: Oh, that's cool.
1: And the point was... something new. Do not grab Gouda if you've had Gouda recently. Grab something you've never had before, and you just go home and have a little cheese and crackers party.
0: I love that, and you and I have actually done that before, Jody. And when the movie Chef came out 10 years ago or whatever, and that grilled cheese thing, the blending of cheeses for cheese sandwich, and not just using your...
1: So good. Yeah. My friend Sherry, one thing that she realized when doing this with her kids is that she enjoyed the stinky cheeses. Mm. It had to be really... aromatic for her to like it.
0: I mean, those are more flavorful in a lot of cases.
1: That's what she said. That's what she said.
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0: All right. Hi, Joe.
1: Share this email. It says, hey, guys, I'm a huge fan
0: and a
1: longtime listener, but I have to respectfully disagree with Sam about The Mandalorian and Grogu.
2: Impressive.
1: I figured we would hear about
2: Joe
1: this.
2: Joe loved the movie.
1: You said it was a letdown. You agreed with critics that, like, why even make that?
2: It was just boring.
1: Oh, my gosh. It looked beautiful.
2: Oh, yeah. It was beautiful. It was great eye candy, but it was just like, eh.
1: So you think Pedro Pascal is gorgeous, too? Okay, I'm sorry. Anyway, Joe said this. The movie absolutely moved the story of Mando and Grogu forward. We finally got to see a Grogu who has learned not only how to take care of himself, but also how to protect Mando. Like the film says, the old protect the young, then the young protect the old. This is the way. Hey, I love that quote.
2: Well, that's the Mandalorian, one of the creeds. This is the way.
1: And this goes on to read from Joe. Grogu isn't a defenseless baby anymore. Rhoda and Hutt, did I say that right, Rhoda?
2: Rhoda the Hutt.
1: Rhoda the Hutt also continued the father and son theme by breaking the evil cycle created by his father.
2: You know, that occurred to me too, that it was the Darth Vader, Luke Skywalker thing.
1: Uh-huh.
2: But it just reminds me, and this is deep Star Wars, but it reminded me of Jar Jar Binks, a character that was created, and it's like,
1: for what?
2: Why is this here?
0: I'm sorry, I don't even know who that is.
2: Don't worry, you don't want to know.
1: There's more from Joe. Rhoda is the complete opposite of Jabba in almost every way. The movie was packed with amazing details for Star Wars fans, too. And he goes on to list some highlights. The arena was a real-life the Jarrick table from the Millennium Falcon.
2: That was cool.
1: Complete with actual creatures. So in other words, Joe is saying, go back and watch it again.
2: No thanks.
1: Final paragraph here from this email. We watched the movie with a bunch of kids and they all loved it. Honestly, that's the spirit you should watch it with. And by the way, the movie made $168 million in just 4 days.
2: Yeah.
1: So Star Wars is still going strong. Love you guys. Sorry, Sam. From Joe.
2: I was there with Hollis, my grandson, watching it.
0: And yeah.
2: He reacted the way a child would react.
1: And wonderful.
2: So I did think, kids are going to love this movie.
1: Fantastic.
0: Well, I love what Joe is saying about, having a child's heart anyway. The first time that you saw Star Wars, you were a teenager, right?
1: It's yeah. not, now you're just jaded.
0: Right.
1: Yeah.
0: So, trying to see it through the lens of a...
2: It'll never live up.
0: Right.
1: Thank you, Joe. Coming up next, Sam has music news.
2: And we're going to run down all the artists for the Great American State Fair in Washington, D.C. This is

0: 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All the greatest hits.
1: Sam's got music news.
2: First, artists. A group of artists have been announced for the Great American State Fair. I don't even know if you knew this was happening. Washington, D.C.
3: Yeah, it's like days and days,
2: yeah,
3: right?
2: Yeah, it kicks off on the 25th of June through the 10th of July. 16 whole days, and it's going to be like World Fair style stuff. You know, giant Ferris wheel on the mall and all that stuff in
3: cool
2: D.C.
3: foods.
2: Food, and then they're going to have concerts like Thursday, Fridays, and Saturdays. And so they've announced some of the first artists that are going to be performing there. Martina McBride. The opening night. Now, the second night is probably the night you're really going to want to be there because they're bringing in the I Love the 90s concert tour. So we're going to get Vanilla Ice, of course.
3: Whoa. Do you think he can still move like that? I guess we'll
2: probably
3: see.
2: Probably. CNC Music Factory and Millie Vanilli. Now, I know you're going to ask, wait a second.
3: No.
2: There's only Fab is the only guy still left, and
3: sure.
2: He, like, bought the rights to the group, so he has his own band that he tours with.
0: Oh, does he really?
2: As Millie Vanilli.
0: I did not know that.
2: I guess he sings. I have no idea.
0: Well, I mean, they all lip-synced anyway, so does it really matter? You just play the track.
2: True. The Commodores, June 27th.
3: What?
2: And then we get Flo Rida.
3: Oh, my God, Murphy.
2: July 2nd.
3: Flo Rida.
2: Brett Michaels, he'll be there on July the 3rd. And so all the people after that, we don't know yet.
3: Okay.
2: I'll let you know. Hey, okay. Early 2000s, remember when NSYNC did the Chili's Baby Back Rib commercial?
4: Ribs. I want my baby back, baby back, baby back.
0: I didn't remember that was NSYNC, though.
2: Yeah.
0: I just remember the...
2: And then Boyz II Men did one, too, later on. Well, Chili's has brought it back, but they have a new artist to do it. And it's Lizzo.
5: Baby back, baby back, baby back, baby back, baby back, baby back, baby back, baby back, baby back, baby back, baby back, baby back,
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2: back, baby back, baby back, baby back, baby back, baby back, baby back, baby back, baby back, baby back,
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2: back, baby back, baby back, baby back, baby back, baby back, baby back, baby back, baby back, baby back, baby back, baby back, baby back, baby back, baby back, baby back, baby back, baby back, baby back, baby back, baby back, baby back, baby back, baby back, baby back, baby back, baby back, baby back, baby
3: back, baby back, baby back,
2: baby back, baby back, baby back, baby back, baby back, baby back, baby back, baby back, baby back, baby back, baby back, baby
0: back, baby
3: back, baby back, baby back, baby back, baby back, baby back, baby back, baby back, baby back, baby back, baby back, baby back, baby
2: back, baby back, baby back, baby back, baby back, baby back, baby back, baby back, baby back, baby back, baby back, baby back, baby back, baby back, baby back, baby back, baby back, baby
3: back, baby back, baby
0: back, baby back, baby back, baby back,
2: baby back, baby back, baby back, baby back, baby back, baby back, baby back, baby back, baby back, baby back, baby back, baby back, baby back, baby back, baby back, baby back, baby back, baby back, baby back, baby back, baby back, baby back, baby back, baby back, baby back, baby back, baby back, baby back, baby back, baby back, baby back, baby back, baby back, baby back, baby back, baby back, baby back, baby back, baby back, baby back, baby back, baby back, baby back, baby back, baby back, baby back, baby back, baby back, baby back, baby back, baby back, baby back, baby back, baby back, baby back, baby back, baby back, baby back,
6: baby back, baby back, baby back, baby back, baby back, baby back, baby back, baby back, baby back, baby back, baby back, baby back, baby back, baby back, baby back, baby back, baby back, baby back, baby back, baby back, baby back, baby back, baby back, baby back, baby back, baby back, baby back, baby back,
3: baby back, baby back, baby back, baby back, baby
2: back, baby back, baby back, baby back, baby back, baby back, baby back, baby back, baby back, baby back, baby back, baby back, baby back, baby back, baby back, baby back, baby back, baby back, baby back, baby back, baby back, baby back,
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7: baby back, baby back, baby back, baby back, baby back, baby back, baby back, baby back, baby back, baby back, baby back, baby back, baby back, baby back, baby back, baby back, baby back, baby back, baby back, baby back, baby back, baby back, baby back, baby back, baby back, baby back, baby back, baby back, baby back, baby back, baby back, baby back, baby back, baby back, baby back, baby back, baby back, baby back, baby back, baby back, baby back, baby back, baby back, baby back, baby back, baby back, baby back, baby back, baby back, baby back, baby back, baby back, baby back, baby back, 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baby back, baby back, baby back, baby back, baby back, baby back, baby back, baby back, baby back, baby back, baby back, baby back, baby back, baby back, baby back, baby back, baby back, baby back, baby back, baby back, baby back, baby back, baby back, baby back, baby back, baby back, baby back, baby back, baby back, baby back, baby back, baby back, baby back, baby back, baby back, baby back, baby back, baby back, baby back, baby back, baby back, baby back, baby back, baby back, baby back, baby back, baby back, baby back, baby back, baby back, baby back, baby back, baby back, baby back, baby back, baby back, baby back, baby back, baby back, baby back, baby back, baby back, baby back, baby back, baby back, baby back, baby back, baby back, baby back, baby back, baby back, baby back, baby back, baby back, baby back, baby back, baby back, baby back, baby back, baby back, baby back, baby back, baby back, baby back, baby back, baby back, baby back, baby back, baby back, baby back, baby back, baby back, baby back, baby back, baby back, baby back,
8: baby back, baby back, baby back, baby back, baby back, baby back, baby back, baby back, baby back, baby back, baby back, baby back, baby back, baby back, baby back, baby back, baby back, baby back, baby back, baby back, baby back, baby back, baby back, baby back, baby back, baby back, baby back, baby back, baby back, baby back, baby back, baby back, baby back, baby back, baby back, baby back, baby back, baby back, baby back, baby back, baby back, baby back, baby back, baby back, baby back, baby back, baby back, baby back, baby back, baby back, baby back, baby back, baby back, baby back, baby back, baby back, baby back, baby back, baby back, baby back, baby back, baby back, baby back, baby back, baby back, baby back, baby back, baby back, baby back, baby back, baby
9: 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back, baby back, baby back, baby back, baby back, baby back,

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3: That's some Ben Affleck news. You guys know who the real true crime person Whitey Bulger is. You ever heard that name?
0: Yeah, the mobster.
3: Right. Mm-hmm. He's a Boston crime figure.
4: Mm-hmm. Wasn't The Departed kind of based on him?
3: The Jack Nicholson character in The Departed was based on Whitey. Doesn't mean it was Whitey's story, but he was based on Whitey
0: Frank
3: Bulger.
0: Frank Costello was based on
3: Whitey Bulger. There you go. Okay, so Ben Affleck, who wanted to and was supposed to be making this movie with Matt Damon, of course, about Whitey, that movie fell through. It just didn't get off the ground, and it's been planned forever. So he's not making a movie about him, but he is narrating, so it'll be Ben Affleck's voice for a new upcoming Hulu true crime docuseries.
5: I need your help. I can't tell you what it is. You can never ask me about it later, and we're going to hurt some people.
4: Well, he made his Whitey Bulger type movie with the town.
3: He's done plenty of sort of, you know, Boston crime movies anyway. He's perfect for it. What's funny is for him to narrate it, is he going to be Ben, like the Academy Award winning director Ben, or is he going to be more Boston?
4: He's got to do Boston Ben.
3: When he's doing it. It's called Hunting Whitey Bulger. Okay. It'll be out soon. 3 parts on Hulu.
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2: You don't spend a lot of money.
1: Correct.
0: Save a little.
1: Like the summers I used to have. I only went on one vacation my whole childhood, and I still had great summers.
0: Wait, one out of your entire childhood or one a year in your entire childhood?
2: No, okay. Once to the Smoky Mountains.
1: Once.
0: Oh, okay.
1: In our entire childhood, did we go on actual vacation? You know this, Murphy.
0: Well, yeah, I know that. But
1: you didn't believe it.
0: Well, no. I mean, you did. We did the same kind of vacations that you would do, though, that would be motel down the street kind of the thing.
1: Not just often. To use the pool. I was invited once in a great while to that. My brother was invited to that all the time. I got to go once in a great while.
2: Wait, by your family?
1: Yes.
2: They didn't invite you?
0: Well, that was a sunlight thing, red hair, fair skin?
1: No, not my mom and dad. Other family members who would like to take, who took my brother places.
0: Sometimes they didn't invite me. Those are the ones who are looking at us from below.
1: Anyway, can we just talk about low spend summer?
0: Yeah, okay.
2: Not below spend summer.
1: Ideas. If you know, budgets are a real thing, and maybe you're not doing the big vacation this year, or, you know, you only get so many summers with your children. You only get so many summers in your life.
0: Yeah.
1: And so some of the sweetest things that they will enjoy are not trips to Disney. So, ideas. You ready?
0: Yeah.
1: I want some from you guys, too. But water balloons. Water balloons are a blast. They are. Especially for kids who've never experienced them before.
0: Yeah.
1: Why did you make that face? You don't like
2: water
1: them.
2: Water balloons.
1: Fine. Snow cones.
2: Okay, keep going.
1: Oh, okay. Moneybags over here. You're the most frugal person I know.
0: Yeah.
1: I don't know what you're sniffing at.
2: I thought it was going to be exciting, low-spend stuff.
0: Well, these are kids. Who doesn't love a snow cone?
1: I think
0: what Jody's trying to say there, which is true, because I remember there were years my parents couldn't afford to do everything that we wanted to. They always managed to find some way to go to the beach, even if we were staying at really, really cheap places. Yeah. You know?
1: Right, because that was important to them.
0: Yeah, exactly. It's like we had to do our own pest control. those kind of places.
1: At least you got to do that every summer.
2: Be sure to wear your shoes in the hotel room.
0: Yeah, right.
1: All right, anyway, hot dog party, pizza party, you know, sleeping in the living room, camping outside if it's not too hot.
2: Camping outside.
1: Chasing the ice cream truck.
0: Oh, that's sweet.
1: It's not good enough for Sam, though.

0: family went to Disney every summer.
1: Yeah. Coming up next, Jody has three things to know today.
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6: Richard DeWetting of the Weather Channel. South Georgia weather stays warm and sticky here through the weekend. We're scattered to numerous showers and storms both today and tomorrow. Lesser chance of storms Sunday and Monday. And Monday is the start of hurricane season. Thunderstorms are in the forecast here today. 83, 71 tonight. Chance of thunderstorms in the afternoon tomorrow with a high 84. Dodging storms on Sunday, 79. Few showers and storms on Monday, 84.

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1: Three things to know today.
2: Number one, hurricane season begins on Monday.
3: Yep.
2: And FEMA's acting administrator says that the agency does have enough staff and experience in place, but they are still recovering from the long government shutdown and where they had staffing losses and funding shortfalls.
3: Oh, I didn't think about that.
2: Yeah. He says they're still playing catch up, but they are prepared and they're already back on track, you know, letting the public know that. Number two, this is a big number. A lot of us drivers say our car is our happy place. I guess that depends on your car. But I mean, and how noisy the world gets for you.
3: Yeah.
2: But when you get in your car, you feel independent. You feel comfortable. A lot of drivers say it's their favorite part of their day.
3: It's that enclosed space to me that feels secure.
2: Right.
3: It's like it's just me.
2: And it gives you a chance to recharge. A lot of drivers say that they admit staying in their car once they arrive at their destination just to sneak a little more me time.
3: Mm-hmm.
2: And number three, Papa John's set to open Toy Story themed pizza pop-ups in multiple cities.
4: First, we were planned
2: to coincide with the movie. And, you know, like a pop-up for a day or so, like in Los Angeles and London and Seoul. But you can still grab, like, personal pizzas nationwide, and you can play, like, these little in-app games called Operation Pizza for perks and prizes.
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1: Jody's top five entertainment stories of the week. Number five.
2: I love this so much that country singer Zach Brown and jewelry designer Kendra Scott got married this week.
3: And a little bit of chicken fried.
2: Surrounded by family and friends, it was an intimate ceremony, this beautiful resort in Greece at sunset. Isn't that gorgeous?
0: That is beautiful.
2: He did say that the hardest part was figuring out, you know, what ring to get her because she designs jewelry for a living.
4: Jewelry queen.
0: I would say so. Did he pick the right one? I guess so.
2: Apparently, everybody's very happy. Their wedding pictures are awesome. They look so good together.
1: Number four.
2: Mandalorian and Grogu opened at the box office this weekend, this past weekend, as the number one, but as the worst Star Wars opening ever.
5: Impressive.
2: I mean, some of the reports are that this franchise is cooked thanks to this movie, that this movie should have just been one episode of the Mandalorian and Grogu show.
0: I don't know that it's screams. Cooked. You know what? People don't know what a movie is until they actually show up. So maybe just not showing up was a financial thing. It could be any number of things.
6: And movie patterns are so much different now than
2: right. And from what we've heard, give it another shot, especially if you have love for Star Wars in your heart, or watch it again as if you were a child.
1: Number three.
2: Taylor Swift was in Taylor mode again this week when she overheard, well, she heard from her team that there was a little girl in Cleveland who lived next door to this guy who plays guitar all the time. She sent a paper airplane, the little girl, "Hey, will you please play a song for me?" And he did. Love Story by Taylor Swift. She's got people. She got wind of it. She wrote Madeline, the girl's name is Madeline, a note saying, "Thank you so much for doing this. It makes my heart so happy." She also sent her a guitar, an autographed guitar, and she sent the neighbor, Ethan, who played, an autographed guitar as well.
0: Nice.
1: Number two.
2: The next Steven Spielberg movie is not even in theaters yet. It's not coming till June, but writers and critics have already seen it, and they say, oh my gosh, this is why he is better at this than anybody else in the history of film. It's called Disclosure Day.
1: Today's.
2: Emily Blunt. Taking the lead here.
0: Crazy preview.
2: They say this is a roller coaster ride blending chase, love story, mystery, all wrapped in a sci-fi wonder. And they all recommend stop watching the trailer, stop trying to figure it out, show up with an open mind.
1: Number one.
2: We got a new trailer and the final one for Toy Story 5 this week.
7: We were playing, then the world started changing.
2: No. It's going to give you all the feels, and I think the takeaway is going to be, based on this trailer, children need toys, even in a tech world. Go check out the trailer. That one in theaters June 19th.
0: Jody's top five entertainment stories of the week. 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
1: Morning pick-me-up time. I have to tell you guys about something so stinking cute that my country girl heart can't resist it.
0: Okay.
1: And it's hopefully going to happen all over the country. It's definitely happening just outside of D.C. There's a business, a man who formed a company because he had bought a farm and he realized that there were some sheep on the farm. I know it sounds like a nursery rhyme. Mm-hmm. There were some sheep that were so good at cutting, eating all the grass and taking care of all the vegetation. He formed a company called Lamb Mowers. Get it?
2: Uh-huh.
1: Lamb Mowers.
2: Who eat grass.
1: Right.
0: Oh, okay. Yeah, sorry. I'm slow.
1: And so you can call on them and he'll bring them like this whole flock of lambs, older ones, big ones, daddies, mommies, babies, and they will clean up your vegetation.
3: So these are baby doll Southdown sheep. They're an heirloom breed that is really people-friendly and easy to control. So for a suburban environment, it's ideal.
1: Huh. So cute. Okay. He shows up. He lets them out of the trailer. They start eating grass. He puts fencing around where it's needed. Mm. But it's not just cutting the grass. If you have grown-up areas, like if you've got poison ivy, you've got weeds, it's 2 hours for a session. It's like $195 for a two-hour visit. And not only do they do it better, and you don't have to hear the noise, but the people report taking off days from work just so they can watch it.
2: So they can wipe out a yard in 2 hours?
1: Absolutely.
2: Wow. Man.
1: And if you have a bigger area that's, you know, I don't know, let's just say you have a whole neighborhood that you need, you can hire them for overnight, and it's called a sheepover.
2: Wow.
0: Man, that's impressive.
2: Do you have to clean up anything in the yard after?
1: You know, I don't know about that, but it'd still be worth it. You know, just to experience it and see it. They're really cute.
0: They're like the AI of the landscaping business, aren't they? You know, the robots or whatever.
1: Oh, no, no.
0: I know they're real animals, but I'm just saying
1: it's beautiful. And in certain neighborhoods, people will, like, keep their kids out of school for the morning so they can just watch them do the
0: peaceful
1: work.
0: Huh? Looking in your backyard, seeing a bunch of sheep.
1: And then when it's time for him to get them all together, he knows how to call them, get them back in the truck.
4: Let's go, sheep!
1: Shakes the food bowl, and they run into the truck.
2: Thought it would be something more technical.
1: They're called lamb mowers.
0: Up next, Jody has another Hollywood Outsider.
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6: Richard, the weather at the Weather Channel. South Georgia weather stays warm and sticky here through the weekend. We're scattered to numerous showers and storms both today and tomorrow. Lesser chance of storms Sunday and Monday. And Monday is the start of hurricane season. Thunderstorms are in the forecast here today. 83, 71 tonight. Chance of thunderstorms in the afternoon tomorrow with a high 84. Dodging storms on Sunday, 79. Few showers and storms on Monday, 84.

0: He's had a lot of movies and a lot of roles. Recently, this drama, Iron Claw.
1: Ever since I was a child, people said my family was cursed.
0: So, Zac Efron is now set to star in and executive produce an upcoming HBO series adaptation. So it'll be episodes that you can just watch and watch of an adaptation of Angel Heart. And that, those words may not ring a bell, but I'm going to bring you back to a late 80s movie starring Mickey Rourke, Lisa Bonet, and Robert De Niro. Whew. So it's serious. Zac Efron will, he plays this guy who is a struggling paparazzi. His livelihood depends on finding people who really want to be hidden. He gets approached by this wealthy guy who has a special assignment to find a missing woman. And it plunges him into this conspiracy, into this supernatural world. Angel Heart.
2: Man, that could be good.
0: It is going to be Zac Efron's next big project.
2: Coming up next, picking out the right pair of jeans.
0: Well, for ladies, what's your favorite brand? We're talking about your pants on the way.
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1: It is Grateful Friday, and I want you to know what I'm grateful for this week is the community that we have online. I did Girl Talk Tuesday the other night on Facebook Live, and we're going to start doing it on Tuesday nights all summer. And the response was awesome. My girls want to be there with me. So fantastic.
0: When you say my girls, you don't mean our daughters, Jody. You mean like the...
1: I'm sure they would.
0: Our social media followers.
1: I mean, you, Liz, you know, the audience. But anyway, so I also posted this week because I wanted to know, ladies, what are your favorite jeans?
2: Direct message us on Facebook.
1: And you came through. I recently discovered a brand of jeans called Risen, and I put them on, and I literally heard angels sing. It was the way they felt on my body. I don't know.
0: And so... I've seen you wear these, right? Are these the ones that are the kind of like the looser fitting? You like really?
1: They fit really good in the waist, but they go down kind of. You were with me when I bought them.
0: Yeah, that's a trend, right? I mean, they look great. Are they? Yeah, they're kind of like the trendy in thing.
1: It's a trend thing, but I could wear them for years and years. So anyway, Risen is one, but I wanted to hear about your brands, ladies. And I heard about brands I knew and brands I didn't know. Judy Blue got a lot of votes. That's a brand of jean. Democracy jeans got a lot of votes. And Amy said Democracy. They fit perfectly and are super soft. They have stretch but don't turn saggy at all. I find them at TJ Maxx and Amazon.
0: Okay.
1: Amy had never heard of them, so thank you for that. Dear John got a lot of votes. That's a brand of jeans that I had a pair years ago. They didn't work for me.
0: Yeah.
1: You know, every woman's body is different, and we all have a different idea of how those things should feel on our bodies. You know, some people like the lower, you know, rise. I don't. I need it to be at my natural waist. Buckle jeans got a lot of votes. You heard of any of these guys?
3: No.
1: Oh,
0: no, I haven't.
1: Sorry.
0: That's what I keep thinking. It's like, what am I missing here? I mean, I'm thinking Levi's, Lee, Polo.
1: No, you have more options. You're just not shopping them. Murphy wears Polo jeans.
0: I love them. They're comfortable.
1: Yeah.
0: They're a little more pricey, but they last longer than anything I've ever worn.
1: Correct. So, yeah. I think women do have more choices in the fashion world. Sorry, guys. I think we have more choices in the fashion world. And with jeans, we do. Buckle Black also got mentioned a lot. That's another version.
0: How do I not know any of these names?
1: Rag and Bone, WHBM, which is White House Black Market. So thank you.
3: Oh, I know that's store.
0: Yeah.
1: Thank you all. Keep it coming. We love having you along.
0: Jody has three things to know today coming up next.
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8: Richard DeWetting of the Weather Channel. South Georgia weather stays warm and sticky here through the weekend. We're scattered to numerous showers and storms both today and tomorrow. Lesser chance of storms Sunday and Monday. And Monday is the

start of hurricane season. Thunderstorms are in the forecast here today, 83, 71 tonight. Chance of thunderstorms in the afternoon tomorrow with a high 84. Dodging storms on Sunday, 79. Few showers and storms on Monday, 84.

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2: Number one, we already know that national parks are hotter than ever for families for summer vacations.
0: And crowded.
2: But the price varies from park to park. 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
3: It ain't cheap.
2: 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And when you say the word park to a kid, they think, hey.
3: Disney.
2: Anyway, to make those plans and get the passes and the fee info, NPS.gov. Number two, Southwest Airlines updating their policy for larger

0: passengers. You no longer have to purchase an extra seat in advance. You can go to the gate, and the gate agents can offer an additional seat at no extra cost when that space is available.
1: Okay.
0: So changes in for that airline and maybe others. And number three, the Spelling Bee champion has been crowned yesterday. A 14-year-old favorite won in a lightning round.
2: Taroni.
3: T-O-R-O-N-E.
2: Enthymeme.
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2: Iguape.
3: I-G-U-A-P-E.
2: Denevola.
3: D-N-E-B-O-L-A.
0: Have you ever even heard of any of these
1: words? I haven't heard of any of those words before.
0: He's 14 years old, and he won the $50,000 prize.
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5: The Atlanta-based American Cancer Society has released new guidelines for screening for colorectal cancer.
6: The new guidelines reaffirm that average-risk adults should screen for colon cancer starting at age 45. The American Cancer Society is issuing new guidelines for blood-based screening in a doctor's office and for those at-home screening kits. With early detection, five-year survival rates for colorectal cancer top 90%, making screening even more important. Colorectal cancer is now the top cancer killer of adults under the age of 50. I'm Rory O'Neill.
5: Augusta leaders are looking at how to regulate data centers. WJBF-TV says city planners are pushing for a moratorium to give them time to set regulations for new applications. The Public Service Committee decided this week to defer approval of a moratorium so the full commission can make the decision. Excessive rain is causing E. coli levels in the Chattahoochee River to spike. Jess Sterline is the technical programs director at the environmental organization Chattahoochee Riverkeeper.
7: Anything that's on the ground, it'll get swept up and put into the river, and that causes increases in E. coli levels.
5: Atlanta News First reports that the most recent reading shows about 1,700 colony-forming units per 100 milliliters of water, which is a lot compared to the healthy range, which is below 235 colony-forming units per 100 milliliters of water. The Atlanta Police Department is preparing for the much-anticipated FIFA World Cup. APD said this week they plan to spend $24 million in overtime for deputies working the event. The Atlanta Fire Rescue is also planning to spend $18 million on overtime for its employees. I'm Liz Kennedy.
0: This has been GNN News on the Georgia News Network.
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9: I'm Cody North with your community church news. Churches from all denominations are invited to attend the community-wide prayer service to be held Monday evening, June 1st at First Assembly of God, located at 3397 Hatch Parkway North at 7 p.m. Pastor Ronnie Rentz and his congregation extend a special invitation to you to attend. Pastor Billy Hood, who pastors at the Refuge at Victory Assembly of God Church in Hinesville, will be joining that evening to lead in worship. Ladies, you're invited to Christian Women United Tuesday, June 2nd from 12 noon until 1 p.m. at Sarah's in the City in Baxley. Joan Johnson from Fountain of Joy Church and Jessup will be sharing that day.
10: Richard, the weathering of the Weather Channel. South Georgia weather stays warm and sticky here through the weekend. We're scattered to numerous showers and storms both today and tomorrow. Lesser chance of storms Sunday and Monday. And Monday is the start of hurricane season. Thunderstorms are in the forecast here today. 83, 71 tonight. Chance of thunderstorms in the afternoon tomorrow with a high 84. Dodging storms on Sunday, 79. Few showers and storms on Monday, 84.
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1: If it's new and you can eat it, Sam's found it. He's the food dude.
2: M&M news to start things off. If you remember, about a month or so ago, they came out with this bakery collection where they had a cinnamon roll, peanut butter, cherry chocolate cupcake, and lemon meringue pie.
3: Saw them in the stores all together. Didn't buy them.
0: I wanted to try them.
2: Bought all three of them.
0: And how were they?
2: The cinnamon roll peanut butter was not good. The chocolate cherry cupcake and the lemon meringue pie. Lemon meringue pie actually surprised me how good it was.
0: Okay.
2: Well, you could vote on which one is going to be on the permanent collection, and lemon meringue pie won.
0: Okay.
2: So we're getting that one. And they're coming out with a new flavor sometime soon, banana bread.
3: Oh, that's unnecessary.
0: That's a little off, but you know,
3: you know
0: I guess
3: they need to bring back the peanut jalapeno. That was a good M&M.
0: I don't remember that one.
3: I do. 2019.
2: Okay. Well, also another snack treat for you. The folks at Smucker's are going to be releasing truffles. You know, like little bonbons, chocolate bonbons. Strawberry cheesecake, raspberry delight, caramel brownie, and fudge cake.
3: Okay.
2: This will be coming sometime this year.
3: You're already in the food business, I guess.
2: Yeah. If you like Takis, rather.
0: Yeah.
2: They're coming out with their own hot sauce, Fuego hot sauce.
3: Oh, okay.
2: Yeah,
3: again.
2: And it says extreme heat, by the way.
3: Expansion.
2: Jell-O. We got a new Jell-O coming onto the market. The supposed, well, not healthier for you, but not as bad. No synthetic colors, no dyes, no artificial sweeteners.
3: Oh.
2: 25% less sugar than regular ready-to-eat Jell-O, and it's called Jell-O Simply.
0: But, well, you know what? That's smart, not having all the preservative stuff in it.
3: Yeah. Will it be colorful, though?
2: Well, like, they look colorful. There's three ready-to-eat colors, flavors. And you're also, the powder mix is also going to be have a Simply.
3: It's one of the reasons that children gravitate to it is the color.
2: Yeah.
3: Not just the movement, but the color.
2: It's got to be blue.
3: Yeah.
2: KFC teaming up with DC for Supergirl, the movie. They're going to be carrying Supergirl merchandise. In fact, this is a great idea. If you don't want to buy the Supergirl popcorn bucket, you can buy the KFC chicken bucket. It's going to be reusable.
3: Okay, and for popcorn.
2: Yeah, and it's got Crypto on top, the dog, part of the lid, if you want to try that one out.
0: Okay.
2: And finally here, Dr. Pepper. This is coming from the National Restaurant Show this past week or so. Creamy coconut's going to be a permanent addition.
3: Oh, that's the greatest news of summer.
2: Yes, yes.
3: I haven't seen it in the stores, though.
2: Oh, really?
3: I have not lately seen it.
2: Well, pretty soon you'll see it forever.
3: Thank you, Dr. Pepper.
0: Coming up, Jody has another Hollywood Outsider. And next, speaking of Jody, she left quite the mess behind in the carport for me to clean up this morning.
3: No. You left that mess.
2: This will be good.

0: 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All the greatest hits.
1: So, Murphy, when I left the house this morning, I found a big surprise in the garage, and I leave it for you. And
2: I saw it as I was leaving. That's why I was late getting here this morning.
1: Sometimes when, you know, where life is busy or it's raining or something, we will take the garbage out from the kitchen and just stick it into the garage, like open the door, stick it in the garage, and then with the intention of later putting it in the big trash can. And so one of us must have done that. I didn't think it was me.
3: Yeah, didn't y'all have this problem last week, too?
1: Yeah,
2: we did. And, you know, I mean, I'm going to have there's some holes I'm going to have to plug up, I guess. And
1: in the carport.
2: It's, you know, once an animal discovers something like that, they're going to come back.
1: For them.
2: Once they don't think there's going to be food.
3: And they'll bring friends.
2: Yeah. And I will tell you, you know, I mean, thank goodness for the age of surveillance cameras, because so many great mysteries are solved when you can catch it on camera, you know?
1: And this camera, our carport camera, garage camera, is pointed directly at the trash that had been gone through by more than one animal, now we know.
2: Yeah, so you'll see. It started with at first when I went to the, you know, the it's like, okay, possum, no surprise, but it's like, wait, this was already open. Let me go back in time. This was before Jody and I even went to bed last night. I guess I didn't set foot in the carport after 8 o'clock.
1: No.
2: And so when I went back farther in time, it was all started by a raccoon.
1: Well, they've got thumbs.
2: Yeah, right. And that's crazy because, you know what? I've never seen a raccoon tear into garbage before in person.
1: Look, there was a wrapped up piece of foil that he just opened, like, no big deal.
2: Yeah, with his thumbs first before he put his... It looked like he was feeling through the trash before he actually decided what he was going to go for.
3: So the raccoon tore it open and then the possum came later?
1: Yeah.
3: Wow.
2: Yeah.
1: Yeah. Possums are honestly good to have around. I don't mind
2: them. They're good, yeah.
1: They're sweet.
2: They're sweet.
1: Mosquitoes.
2: They're just kind of nasty at the same time.
1: I mean, I don't want to cuddle one, but I don't need to get rid of them.
2: Both poured into garbage, but this possum got the sloppy seconds. You know what I'm saying?
1: It
2: had already been pilfered through by the raccoon.
3: All the good stuff was gone.
1: Raccoons in our neighborhood are very stealthy.
2: Yeah, I'm gonna have to plug these holes, you know.
1: Aww.
2: And now that I'm thinking about it, you know, because I am so security crazy, I've got multiple angles I can go look at. We're gonna find out where they're nesting.
1: See what they're talking about at night. Coming up next, your Hollywood Outsider.
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1: Trending now, Jody's Hollywood Outsider.
2: I mentioned it earlier that we got the final trailer for Disclosure Day, the new Steven Spielberg movie that's going to be in theaters in June, so just a couple of weeks away. But you do understand that the trailer that was released also had Spielberg in it speaking about making this movie.
3: I am much more inclined now than I was when I made Close Encounters to really believe that we're not the only intelligent civilization in the universe.
2: My goodness. Like,
1: what did you steal?
4: Secrets.
2: So, even though...
5: It's perfect timing that this movie's coming out when all those UFO videos have been released.
2: Exactly. And he has really honed his craft. They say this is like the best alien movie you've ever seen. The critics are saying don't watch the... Don't overanalyze or think what you know it's about. But hey, when I've watched the trailer, you know what gets me?
5: What?
2: The animals.
5: Oh.
2: The animals that are involved, too. Like, we're all one. No matter where we are, who we are, what being we are, where we're from, that we're all one is what it feels like to me.
5: Yeah.
2: Anyway, Disclosure Day, in theaters, June 12th. Everybody who's seen it has said this is the movie of the summer.
5: And by the way, Emily Blunt, that noise she makes.
2: That language.
5: She actually made that. Spielberg gave her the choice. Look, we can do an AI and make that noise.
2: Oh.
5: And she goes, no, I'll do it. And she got in the studio and did it.
2: Academy Award winning stuff there.
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1: We mentioned yesterday that in Three Things to Know, that Americans are obsessed with cheese. We're a country that's obsessed with eating cheese, not just because we're all trying to get more protein, but when we go to the grocery store, cheese is almost on everybody's list. And it's so funny because the top three loved cheeses, and it's very American. It's a very American list. Cheddar's number one, mozzarella's number two, and Parmesan is number three.
0: Yeah, makes sense.
1: But it made me think, and then Sam's comment was, what, no processed cheese food?
2: No, slices.
1: We probably eat more processed cheese food than any other country as well.
0: Oh, look, that was my introduction to cheese as a kid.
1: Oh, me too.
0: American,
1: all of
0: us, Kraft American Singles, right, exactly. That's what I thought was cheese until I realized it was a processed cheese food.
1: Okay. It's
0: still delicious.
1: That was cheese too, period. Yeah. I used to steal it.
0: Yeah.
1: I used to steal it because I wasn't allowed to have it, blah, blah, blah. And it was just
2: thought it was cheese. It wasn't until I was an adult when I realized it's whatever it is.
1: It does make good grilled cheese, I will say.
2: Oh, yeah.
1: Still love that stuff. I bring it up because it made me think one of our friends, Sherry, she was telling me, and we could do this summer. It's something she used to love to do with her girls. And was like, they had discovered some fantastic, like, gourmet grocery stores that carry all the good cheese.
2: Yeah.
1: Like, even Whole Foods, whatever. There are cheeses there that you've never heard of, that you've never been introduced to. And she said they would go once a week, and everybody gets to pick out a little hunk of cheese that they wanted to try. And she would come home and do a cheese board.
2: Oh, that's cool.
1: And the point was, something new. Do not grab Gouda if you've had Gouda recently. Grab something you've never had before, and you just go home and have a little cheese and crackers party.
0: I love that. And you and I have actually done that before, Jody. And when the movie Chef came out 10 years ago or whatever, and that grilled cheese thing, the blending of cheeses for cheese sandwich and not just using your...
1: So good. Yeah. My friend Sherry, one thing that she realized when doing this with her kids is that she enjoyed the stinky cheeses. Hmm. It had to be really aromatic for her to like it.
0: I mean, those are more flavorful in a lot of cases.
1: That's what she said. That's what she said.
3: Hi, we're the Blueberry Buddies.
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11: Richard, the Weather Channel, South Georgia weather stays warm and sticky here through the weekend. We're scattered to numerous showers and storms both today and tomorrow. Lesser chance of storms Sunday and Monday, and Monday is the start of hurricane season. Thunderstorms are in the forecast here today, 83, 71 tonight. Chance of thunderstorms in the afternoon tomorrow with a high 84. Dodging storms on Sunday, 79. Few showers and storms on Monday, 84.

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1: Three things to know today.
2: Number one, how about an update on that hantavirus outbreak that was tied to that luxury cruise ship?
3: Mm-hmm.
2: Talk about a vacation gone wrong. Your whole life has changed if you were on that ship. The number's grown to 13 total cases in Spain. They reported that a new infection among some of their quarantine passengers, but all officials say it's still a stable situation. Nothing to worry about now. Just the biggest hiccup in their lives. For most of them.
3: Yeah.
2: Number two, there's a new U.S. quarter that has been minted and will hit circulation next week. We'll have to let you know this because when you see new money, I don't trust it.
3: Yeah.
2: I'm like,
3: yeah.
2: is this counterfeit? Anyway, the coin honors the Declaration of Independence, one of several new designs that are coming out this year as part of the celebration of America's 250th anniversary. So new quarters in circulation next week.
3: Still worth 25 cents?
2: Exactly. And number three, in New Jersey, the legislature proposing there to give dog and cat owners a tax credit. Pets are expensive. $900 in tax credits to help with vet bills and then everyday animal-related expenses. It breaks down to $300 for every day and $600 for vet visits. The only two animals that would be, you know, qualify under this, dogs and cats.
3: Yes.
2: Anyway, it's in the assembly earlier this month and it's moving through to the next stage.
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1: 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We want you to join us, and boy, have you. 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
0: All right. Hi, Joe.
1: Share this email. It says, hey, guys, I'm a huge fan longtime listener, but I have to respectfully disagree with Sam about The Mandalorian and Grogu.
2: Joe loved the movie.
1: You said it was a letdown. You agreed with critics that, like, why even make that?
2: It was just boring.
1: Oh, my gosh. It looked beautiful.
2: Oh, yeah. It was beautiful. It was great eye candy, but it was just like, eh.
1: So you think Pedro Pascal is gorgeous, too? Okay, I'm sorry. Anyway, Joe said this. The movie absolutely moved the story of Mando and Grogu forward. We finally got to see a Grogu who has learned not only how to take care of himself, but also how to protect Mando. Like the film says, the old protect the young, then the young protect the old. This is the way. Hey, I love that quote.
2: Well, that's the Mandalorian, one of the creeds. This is the way.
1: And this goes on to read from Joe. Grogu isn't a defenseless baby anymore. Rhoda and Hutt, did I say that right, Rhoda? Rhoda the Hutt also continued the father and son theme by breaking the evil cycle created by his father.
2: You know, that occurred to me too, that it was the Darth Vader, Luke Skywalker thing. Uh-huh. But it just reminds me, and this is deep Star Wars, but it reminded me of Jar Jar Binks, a character that was created, and it's like,
1: for what?
2: Why is this here?
0: I'm sorry, I don't even know who that is.
2: Don't worry, you don't want to know.
1: There's more from Joe. Rhoda is the complete opposite of Jabba in almost every way. The movie was packed with amazing details for Star Wars fans, too. And he goes on to list some highlights. The arena was a real-life the Jarrick table from the Millennium Falcon.
2: That was cool.
1: Complete with actual creatures. So in other words, Joe is saying, go back and watch it again.
2: No thanks.
1: Final chapter, final paragraph here from this email. We watched the movie with a bunch of kids and they all loved it. Honestly, that's the spirit you should watch it with. And by the way, the movie made $168 million in just 4 days.
2: Yeah.
1: So Star Wars is still going strong. Love you guys. Sorry, Sam, from Joe.
2: I was there with Hollis, my grandson, watching it.
3: Yeah, he loved it.
2: He reacted the way a child would react.
1: Wonderful.
2: And so I did think you kids are going to love this movie.
1: Fantastic.
0: Well, I love what Joe is saying about, having a child's heart anyway. The first time that you saw Star Wars, you were a teenager, right?
1: It's not
0: you
1: were just jaded.
0: Right.
1: Yeah.
0: So, trying to see it through the lens of a...
2: It'll never live up.
0: Right.
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7: Richard DeWetting of the Weather Channel. South Georgia weather stays warm and sticky here through the weekend. We're scattered to numerous showers and storms both today and tomorrow. Lesser chance of storms Sunday and Monday. And Monday is the start of hurricane season. Thunderstorms are in the forecast here today. 83, 71 tonight. Chance of thunderstorms in the afternoon tomorrow with a high 84. Dodging storms on Sunday, 79. Few showers and storms on Monday, 84.

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1: Ideas for a low spend summer. You know what low spend means?
2: You don't spend a lot of money.
1: Correct.
0: Save a little.
1: Like the summers I used to have. I only went on one vacation my whole childhood, and I still had great summers.
0: Wait, one out of your entire childhood or one a year in your entire childhood?
2: No, okay. Once to the Smoky Mountains.
1: Once.
0: Okay.
1: In our entire childhood, did we go on actual vacation? You know this, Murphy.
0: Well, yeah, I know that. But
1: I didn't believe it.
0: Well, no. I mean, you did. We did the same kind of vacations that you would do, though, that would be motel down the street kind of the thing.
1: Not just often. To use the pool, no, I was invited like once in a great while to that. My brother was invited to that all the time. I got to go once in a great while.
2: Hey, by your family?
1: Yes.
2: They didn't invite you?
0: Well, that was a sunlight thing, red hair, fair skin?
1: No, not my mom and dad. Other family members who would like to take, who took my brother places.
0: Sometimes they didn't invite me. Those are the ones who are looking at us from below.
1: Anyway, can we just talk about low spend summer?
0: Yeah, okay.
2: Not below spend summer.
1: Ideas. If you, you know, budgets are a real thing and maybe you're not doing the big vacation this year or, you know, you only get so many summers with your children. You only get so many summers in your life.
0: Yeah.
1: And so some of the sweetest things that they will enjoy are not trips to Disney. So ideas. You ready?
0: Yeah.
1: I want some from you guys too. But water balloons. Water balloons are a blast. They are. Especially for kids who've never experienced them before.
0: Yeah.
1: Why did you make that face? You don't like
2: water balloons.
1: Fine. Snow cones.
2: Okay, keep going.
1: Oh, okay. Mr. Moneybags over here. You're the most frugal person I know.
0: Yeah.
1: I don't know what you're sniffing
2: at. I thought it was going to be exciting, low-spend stuff.
0: Well, these are kids. Who doesn't love a snow cone?
1: I think
0: what Jody's trying to say there, which is true, because I remember there were years my parents couldn't afford to do everything that we wanted to. They always managed to find some way to go to the beach, even if we were staying at really, really cheap places. Yeah. You know?
1: Right, because that was important to them.
0: Yeah, exactly. It's like we had to do our own pest control. those kind of places.
1: At least you got to do that every summer.
2: Be sure to wear your shoes in the hotel room.
0: Yeah, right.
1: All right, anyway, hot dog party, pizza party, you know, sleeping in the living room, camping outside if it's not too hot.
2: Camping outside.
1: Chasing the ice cream truck.
0: Oh, that's sweet.
1: It's not good enough for Sam, though, who apparently went to Disney every summer.
0: Yeah.
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10: Richard, the wedding of the Weather Channel. South Georgia weather stays warm and sticky here through the weekend. We're scattered to numerous showers and storms both today and tomorrow. Lesser chance of storms Sunday and Monday. And Monday is the start of hurricane season. Thunderstorms are in the forecast here today. 83, 71 tonight. Chance of thunderstorms in the afternoon tomorrow with a high 84. Dodging storms on Sunday, 79. Few showers and storms on Monday, 84.

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1: The Atlanta-based American Cancer Society has released new guidelines for screening for colorectal cancer.
2: The new guidelines reaffirm that average-risk adults should screen for colon cancer starting at age 45. The American Cancer Society is issuing new guidelines for blood-based screening in a doctor's office and for those at-home screening kits. With early detection, five-year survival rates for colorectal cancer top 90%, making screening even more important. Colorectal cancer is now the top cancer killer of adults under the age of 50. I'm Rory O'Neill.
1: Augusta leaders are looking at how to regulate data centers. WJBF-TV says city planners are pushing for a moratorium to give them time to set regulations for new applications. The Public Service Committee decided this week to defer approval of a moratorium so the full commission can make the decision. Excessive rain is causing E. coli levels in the Chattahoochee River to spike. Jess Sterling is the technical programs director at the environmental organization Chattahoochee Riverkeeper.
3: Anything that's on the ground, it'll get swept up and put into the river, and that causes increases in E. coli levels.
1: Atlanta News First reports that the most recent reading shows about 1,700 colony-forming units per 100 milliliters of water, which is a lot compared to the healthy range, which is below 235 colony-forming units per 100 milliliters of water. The Atlanta Police Department is preparing for the much-anticipated FIFA World Cup. APD said this week they plan to spend $24 million in overtime for deputies working the event. The Atlanta Fire Rescue is also planning to spend $18 million on overtime for its employees. I'm Liz Kennedy.
0: This has been GNN News on the Georgia News Network.
4: I'm Cody North with your community church news. Church of small denominations are invited to attend the community-wide prayer service to be held Monday evening, June 1st at First Assembly of God, located at 3397 Hatch Parkway North at 7 p.m. Pastor Ronnie Renz and his congregation extend a special invitation to you to attend. Pastor Billy Hood, who pastors at the Refuge at Victory Assembly of God Church in Hinesville, will be joining that evening to lead in worship. Ladies, you're invited to Christian Women United Tuesday, June 2nd, from 12 noon until 1 p.m. at Sarah's in the City in Baxley. Joan Johnson from Fountain of Joy Church in Jessup will be sharing that day.
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8: Richard DeWetting at the Weather Channel and a stationary front across the area. Plenty of tropical moisture working into South Georgia. It is going to lead to a widespread shower and storm chances. Rain chances remain high all weekend long. 83 the high this afternoon. 70 our low tonight. 85 tomorrow. And around 82 on Sunday with a good chance of showers and storms. Storm chances a little less on Monday. Monday's high in the mid-80s.

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4: Richard DeWetting at the Weather Channel. And a stationary front across the area. Plenty of tropical moisture working into South Georgia. It is going to lead to a widespread shower and storm chances. Rain chances remain high all weekend long. 83 the high this afternoon. 70 our low tonight. 85 tomorrow. And around 82 on Sunday with a good chance of showers and storms. Storm chances a little

0: 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Monday's high in the mid-80s.
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4: Richard DeWetting at the Weather Channel and a stationary front across the area. Plenty of tropical moisture working into South Georgia. It's going to lead to a widespread shower and storm chances. Rain chances remain high all weekend long. 83 the high this afternoon. 70 our low tonight. 85 tomorrow. And around 82 on Sunday with a good chance of showers and storms. Storm chances a little less on Monday. Monday's high in the mid-80s.
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Greatest Hits Live right here, the Big Wolf 96.7, Cody North. Clocking in on this Friday afternoon. Thank God it's Friday. The weekend is almost upon us. We got awesome music on the way here on the Big Wolf from Chicago, Def Leppard, and Don Henley. Right now, Tears for Fears. Everybody wants to rule the world.

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So today is a holiday, National Heat Awareness Day. Summer is here, and even though it's pretty nice today, temperatures are rising, so make sure you're prepared. It's International Everest Day, a good day to climb a mountain or maybe just kind of take a hike. It's National Alligator Day. We have plenty of those here in Southeast Georgia. You don't believe me? Head down to Okefenokee Swamp Park. So yeah, gators are an important part of the ecosystem. It's National Paperclip Day, also a day to keep it all together. Right now, it's

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Leopard or the Big Wolf, no matter what. So, ladies, what is a luxury you prioritize in your daily budget that other people might think is a waste of money, but for you, it's worth it? This question was asked online, and here are some of the answers. I get extremely fancy coffee beans. It's the one thing I go all out for. It's about $150 a month, but it's one heck of a beautiful way to wake up. I mean, that's about what it costs to buy a coffee every morning anyway. So if it means that much to you, then hey, I understand. Coffee is sacred. Plants and pots. You can never have too many, and they bring me such joy. Fresh cut flowers. They make me so happy. Quality toilet paper. Diet Coke. My GLP-1 and craft supplies for my hobbies. Hey, it's your life. Some things are worth splurging on. Chicago on the Big Wolf. You're the inspiration.

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0: We got great music on the way here on the Big Wolf in the 3 o'clock hour. The Stones, Michael Jackson, Survivor. It's on the way. It's here on the Big Wolf coming to you out of Baxley and on the free Big Wolf mobile app, which is available right now in the Apple App Store and the Google Play Store. 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Right now, it's your Big Wolf weather.
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5: Richard DeWetting at the Weather Channel and a stationary front across the area. Plenty of tropical moisture working into South Georgia. It's going to lead to a widespread shower and storm chances. Rain chances remain high all weekend long. 83 the high this afternoon, 70 our low tonight, 85 tomorrow, and around 82 on Sunday with a good chance of showers and storms. Storm chances a little less on Monday. Monday's high in the mid-80s.
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0: James Taylor on the Big Wolf, your smiling face. I'm Cody North, smiling here with you in the 3 o'clock hour, getting through the final 3 o'clock drop of the work week with you. The weekend is almost upon us. So, we got great music coming up in this hour. We've got the Rolling Stones, Gloria Estefan and Miami Sound Machine, and Katrina and the Waves coming up for you. But right now, it's kind of late, but there's a parody of the Fast and Furious franchise on the way. Take a listen to this.
1: Coming soon to theaters. From the people who brought you Faster and Furious or Part 8 or whatever, comes a movie that's not quite as exciting. A really patient driver stars in medium pace and patience.
2: Wow, that guy just cut me off. Eh, that's okay. He's probably in a really big hurry.
1: Watch as the guy with the most patience ever totally lets everything slide.
3: Will you please go? We've been sitting at this four-way stop sign for like 20 minutes.
2: I just want to make sure that everybody gets a chance to go. You're fine. Go ahead.
1: Don't miss the medium pace and patience.
2: Wow, this guy's really riding my bumper. Let's go ahead and pull over the shoulder so he can safely go around. I'm sure he's a very nice man.
1: Coming soon to theaters.

0: That's hard on the Big Wolf. Song's called These Dreams. So, a Chicago man vacationing in the Florida Keys has extended his stay, but he'll have to spend that extra time in jail. Police say 38-year-old John Mack is facing multiple charges after he walked out of a bar drunk and stole a police car, which he used to drive to another bar. Officers caught up to him outside the second bar and say he resisted arrest and refused a breathalyzer test and didn't even have a valid license. He's now charged with DUI theft and stealing law enforcement equipment and reckless driving and a bunch of other stuff. So, yeah, a guy from Chicago in Florida. That's quite a match right there, you know. Music's on the way here on the Big Wolf. Katrina and the Waves, Blind Melon, and Quiet Ride are coming up. Stay tuned.
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Katrina and the Waves on the Big Wolf walking on sunshine. I'm Cody North hanging here with you, coming to you out of Baxley, Georgia. And want to let you know, we got great music still to come from the Doobie Brothers, Janet Jackson, and Creedence Clearwater Revival. I love CCR. It's amazing how briefly they were a band, yet they had such a massive impact on music and culture. But anyway. Did you watch the Scripps National Spelling Bee on TV last night? I did, and I thought it was boring. B-O-R-I-N-G, boring. A 14-year-old named Shrey Parikh was crowned champion of the National Spelling Bee. I'm guessing he won by correctly spelling his name. But hey, congratulations to the young fellow. That is a great achievement. Blind Melon on the Big Wolf. No rain.

went down to Georgia, he was looking for a soul to steal. He was in a bind because he was way behind and he was willing to make a deal. When he came across this young man sawing on a fiddle and playing it hot, and the devil jumped up on a hickory stump and said, boy, let me tell you what.

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1: You know, every now and then, I think you might like to hear something from us. Nice and easy. 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

0: Awesome music's on the way on The Wolf in the 4 o'clock hour from Brian Adams, Queen, and Bruce Hornsby in the range. You, my friends, stay tuned. Right now, it's your Big Wolf weather forecast.
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5: I'm meteorologist Scott Larrymore at the Weather Channel. Stalled out front, sitting right on top of us here across South Georgia, and that is fueling up these slow-moving downpours and storms, and they're going to be around through the last weekend of the month. 72 degrees tonight with slow-moving downpours and storms, some dumping a lot of rainfall. Mid-80s tomorrow with more thunderstorms rumbling around, slow movers for the weekend and into early June next week for Monday and Tuesday.
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3: Customers of Georgia Power will soon see their bills lowered. 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It will end up saving customers $285 million annually. There are roughly 2.8 million Georgia Power customers statewide. I'm Thomas Cage.
2: The Georgia DOT will soon close all lanes of the I-285 perimeter in Metro Atlanta as part of its reconstruction project. The affected area includes all north and southbound lanes on I-285 Southwest. The closure begins next weekend, Friday, June 5th at 7 p.m. and continues through Monday, June 8th at 5 a.m. The death penalty case of an accused Atlanta spa shooter, Robert Long, is at a standstill. Fulton County Superior Court Judge Ural Glanville said Thursday he can't schedule any more hearings until the 26-year-old Long has two defense attorneys experienced in death penalty cases as required. It's a delay that's wearing thin on Judge Glanville's patience.
17: February, March, April, May, we're almost in June. We got 4 months and nothing's occurred. I don't think that says what's as well for any of us.
2: Long is already serving a life sentence for killing four other people at a spa in Cherokee County on the same day 5 years ago. Drought conditions in Georgia are improving due to recent heavy rainfall. The U.S. Drought Monitor reported that just over half the state is now experiencing at least an extreme drought, down from nearly 80% last week. I'm Liz Kennedy.
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0: Here's your community church news. Churches from all denominations are invited to attend the community-wide prayer service that will be held Monday evening, June 1st at First Assembly of God Church, located at 3397 Hatch Parkway North at 7 p.m. Ladies, you're invited to come out Tuesday, June 2nd for Christian Women United from 12 noon until 1 p.m. at the Sarah's in the City restaurant in Baxley. Joan Johnson from Fountain of Joy Church in Jessup will be speaking that day. Satilla Baptist Church invites you to Vacation Bible School Monday, June 8th through Wednesday, June 10th from 5:30 until 8:30 p.m. each night, and Sunday, June 14th from 5 until 6:30 p.m. Classes are provided for pre-K through middle school, and a meal is provided each night along with transportation. If transportation is needed, call by 5 p.m. each day. The number is 912-253-0477. Satilla Baptist Church is located at 5525 Satilla Church Road in Baxley. The St. James AME Church, located at 418 Commerce Street in Baxley, will hold Bible Camp again this summer. The camp will begin Monday, June 8th and end Thursday, July 9th. Classes are open for all ages from pre-K to 18. Classes begin at 8:30 a.m. each morning and end at 12:30 p.m. on Monday through Thursday of each week. Students are served breakfast and lunch.
3: I'm Thomas Cage, GNN Sports. The Braves continue their three-game road series over the Red Sox following a 10-2 beatdown. Ronald Acuna Jr. led the offense with a grand slam in the sixth inning, while Michael Harris II slugged a solo blast and Ozzie Albies crushed a two-run bomb. Atlanta has won two of three and will visit Cincy tonight. The NCAA Baseball Championship begins today. Georgia squares off against Long Island University in the Athens Regional. Elsewhere, Georgia Tech battles UIC in the Atlanta Regional. In minor league baseball action on the road, Gwinnett got shut out by Nashville 2-0. The six-game set continues tonight. The Dream hit the hardwood again tonight. The team tips off against Portland on the road. MLS clubs are on break for the World Cup. Atlanta United visits Nashville on July 17th. The club sits second to last in the East with 11 points. And the Falcons are back on the practice field today. The team wraps up week two of organized team activities. Atlanta will reconvene next week before mandatory minicamp begins on June 16th. That's sports. I'm Thomas Cage with the Georgia News Network.
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5: I'm meteorologist Scott Larrymore at the Weather Channel. Stalled out front, sitting right on top of us here across South Georgia, and that is fueling up these slow-moving downpours and storms, and they're going to be around through this last weekend of the month. 72 degrees tonight with slow-moving downpours and storms, some dumping a lot of rainfall. Mid-80s tomorrow with more thunderstorms rumbling around, slow movers for the weekend and into early June next week for Monday and Tuesday.
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Queen on the Big Wolf 96.7, we will rock you. I'm Cody North rocking you in the final hour of the work week. Yes, we had a shortened work week this week thanks to Memorial Day. So even though it might not feel like Friday, it's definitely Friday. Music's coming up from ELO, Whitney Houston, and Bruce Hornsby in the Range. Right now it's Brian Adams on the Big Wolf.

Fetch Up Boys on the Big Wolf, West and Girls. So apparently saying I can't make it just isn't cutting it anymore. So people are getting creative with their excuses to saying no for late night plans. A new survey found plenty of people admit to using fake emergencies to dodge nighttime events, especially once bedtime starts sounding better than bar time. The excuses range from sudden family emergencies to over-the-top excuses like, I've been arrested. The reason is simple. We're tired. We need sleep. People start prioritizing rest in their early 30s and are quicker to bail on anything that kicks off after 9 p.m. I get it. Right now it's The Cure on The Big Wolf. Love

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0: 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Hey, we got great music coming up for you in the 5 o'clock hour to celebrate the end of the work week. It's Loverboy with Working for the Weekend, then Peter Gabriel with Sledgehammer, and A Flock of Seagulls with I Ran So Far Away. Stay tuned. Right now, it's your Big Wolf weather.
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5: I'm meteorologist Scott Larrymore at the Weather Channel. Stalled out front, sitting right on top of us here across South Georgia, and that is fueling up these slow-moving downpours and storms, and they're going to be around through the last weekend of the month. 72 degrees tonight with slow-moving downpours and storms, some dumping a lot of rainfall. Mid-80s tomorrow with more thunderstorms rumbling around, slow movers for the weekend and into early June next week for Monday and Tuesday.
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Lover Boy on the Big Wolf, working for the weekend. The work's over, the wait's over, the weekend is upon us. Cody North hanging here with you, bringing you the Wolf Den in this Friday edition of the show. If you're just getting off work, drive home safely, my friend. We're going to be talking about some weird flavors of Bush's baked beans. Some of these nobody asked for. Here's Peter Gabriel.

0: on the Big Wolf. The song is called Africa. Hope you enjoyed that one as much as I did. Hope you're ready for great music from the Climax Blues Band and Genesis, because that's what's on the way for you after the break. 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But I will try anything twice.
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Genesis on the Big Wolf. So NASA has unveiled its official plans to build a permanent base on the moon, calling it the first human outpost in another world. The massive project will take place near the moon's south pole and will roll out in three major phases. First, NASA will send up robot missions to scout, followed by a second phase in 2029 to build early shelters and workspace. During the final phase, astronauts will live and work up there on regular shifts, using the base to test the skills needed to eventually send humans all the way to Mars. Okay, why are we spending money on this? Okay, that's not going to help this world. Okay, this world, if you hadn't realized, has quite

0: Great music's on the way on the Wolf in the 6 o'clock hour. The Eagles, the Commodores, Huey Lewis and the News. Stay tuned. Here's your Big Wolf weather.
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5: I'm meteorologist Scott Larrymore at the Weather Channel. Stalled out front, sitting right on top of us here across South Georgia. And that is fueling up these slow-moving downpours and storms. And they're going to be around through the last weekend of the month. 72 degrees tonight with slow-moving downpours and storms. Some dumping a lot of rainfall. Mid-80s tomorrow with more thunderstorms rumbling around. Slow movers for the weekend and into early June next week for Monday and Tuesday.
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The Eagles on the Big Wolf 96.7, take it easy. Cody North here with you for one more hour, and we're going to make it a fun one together with CCR, David Lee Roth, and Al Field on the way here on the Big Wolf. It's the final hour of today's edition of the show and of the show this week. I can't believe it's already 6 p.m. on Friday. But don't get me wrong, I am grateful. So, right now it's the Commodores. Lady, you bring me up.

0: WCR on the Big Wolf 96.7. The song is called Traveling Band. Hope you enjoyed that one. So we have a historical reenactment for you today. It takes us back to May 29th, 1900, when Mr. Otis trademarked the escalator.
1: And now, great moments in history.
2: 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Otis Elevator Company trademarks the escalator.
3: I'd like to trademark our revolving stairs.
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3: Certainly. 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
4: How do you keep kids from walking down the up escalator so they stay in one place?
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4: Yes, no hope there. 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
3: Thanks. We can't seem to get it to go the same speed as the stairs, but it's great for gripping.
4: Sure is.
3: And it turns out these handrails are capable of collecting every known germ, bacteria, and human pathogen.
4: Ew. 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It broke down, Mr. Otis. I'm trapped on your escalator.
3: Every time you make something idiot-proof, they just make a bigger idiot.
4: Get me off this crazy thing!

0: That's it for me, Cody North, out the door. You, my friend, have a fantastic Friday and a wonderful weekend. I'll be back Monday at 2 with Wild Adventure tickets to give away. Same wolf time, same wolf station as always. Take care, my friend.
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5: I'm meteorologist Scott Lauriemore at the Weather Channel. Stalled out front, sitting right on top of us here across South Georgia, and that is fueling up these slow-moving downpours and storms, and they're going to be around through the last weekend of the month. 72 degrees tonight with slow-moving downpours and storms, some dumping a lot of rainfall. Mid-80s tomorrow with more thunderstorms rumbling around, slow movers for the weekend and into early June next week for Monday and Tuesday.
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